Using the phone booth, making a few calls, doodling weird things, using the booth walls. I got me a big date, waiting for my chick, putting her face on so she can look slick.

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1: 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Comment allez-vous?
0: Yikes, so formal. Say, I thought maybe you'd like to cut a little rug. What do you say?
1: Hmm,

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0: À la prochaine, that's the next time.
1: Oui, c'était très sympa, mais au revoir.
0: That was nice, but goodbye. That's a little social schizophrenia right there.
1: You know.
0: I guess any way you slice it.
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And you came back for Jimmy. Now it's time for you to come back to me.

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Because a woman will always fool you, but she never will school you about love. And Indonesia,

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0: 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How did food get in here? And everything we find is a flaw.

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